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2: Reframed is now on view at the Way Kamayuk, offering a powerful new look at how Indigenous people have been represented across time within the gallery's permanent collection. 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Alongside these historical works, Reframed highlights significant contemporary pieces by Indigenous artists across North America who challenge, reclaim, and recontextualize these narratives. Building on the Way Kamayuk Artist Renaming Initiative, the exhibition invites viewers to reconsider their orientation to the artworks, the histories they reflect, and the peoples they represent. 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Reframed is now on at the Way Kamayuk.
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don't stop me now, officer. Please, she's got a roast tonight. 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That's easy. 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Then we eat. And then we fall asleep on TV like you do. Every night. When my work is through, babe. Wake up with the news and Johnny Carson. Just like you, baby.

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Music by Jean Mouton, a motet, the Nisien's Mater, for 8 voices, performed by the Ancient Music Studio of Montreal, led by Christopher Jackson, here on White Light, on Classic 107. That was one of 100 motets that Mouton composed, meant for the beginning of something. In fact, it was music composed for New Year's Day, with a text about the Virgin Mother. My name is Nolan Kaler, broadcasting from Banff National Park as part of our ongoing programming alongside the Banff Center for Arts and Creativity. 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This morning, just like we did last week, we're going for a bit of a nature hike. But when I say hike, we're really going to be pushing the limits of what we can do on the radio, because we're going to be going up the Heart Mountain Scramble. Somewhere around 12 kilometers and 1,000 meters of elevation. This might be the craziest thing that this show has ever done, and we're glad that you're along with us for the ride. You can follow along. By the way, we'll be posting pictures over at the Classic 107 Instagram page. 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

Willkommen, lieber schöner Mal. Welcome, dear visitor. A sentiment that we share with you here on White Light is beginner time together on this Sunday morning, July the 12th of 2026. Before that, in the spring or on the Frühling, with words by Friedrich Schiller and Gesang der Geister über den Wassern, Song of the Spirit over the Waters. My name is Nolan Kaler. It's so easy to imagine what Schubert could have produced had he not died at such a young age. And the same could be said of Felix Mendelssohn. We'll hear two of his 13 motets of psalm settings performed by the Chamber Choir of Europe. We'll hear, Ich will den Herrn nach seiner Gerechtigkeit preisen. I will praise the Lord according to his righteousness. Deine Rede prag ich meinem Herzen ein. I've treasured your word in my heart. But first, Ich welche nicht von deinen Rechten. I do not waive any of your rights.

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1: 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My name is Nolan Kaler. We are scrambling up Heart Mountain here in Banff National Park this morning. So far, so good. We were able to jump over a creek without dipping our feet in the water. And we're returning now to some more even trail, although who knows how that's going to last. And as we return to good trail conditions, perhaps a return to the music of Franz Schubert. This Gloria feels perfect for a glorious morning. This comes from Franz Schubert's Mass No. 6 in E-flat.

Robert Shaw leading the Atlanta Symphony Orchestra and Chorus in the Gloria from Franz Schubert's Mass No. 6 in E flat major here on White Light on Classic 107. My name is Nolan Kaler. It's great to have you with us as we continue our hike up Heart Mountain, which we anticipate is going to get a little bit harder, but we'll be playing some longer pieces of music so that, first of all, I'm not panting into your ear, but also so that we can enjoy some really wonderful longer selections, which we certainly have the space to do on Sunday morning. With beautiful views like this, it's easy to, you know, think a little bit less of city life, but hey, there's great things happening in cities as well. We won't tell that, though, to Rolf Mauersberger. We'll hear this piece, Wie liegt, Die Stadt so wust, How Desolate the City Lies, before hearing his piece, Setting of the Lord's Prayer, from his spiritual summer music. We'll then turn our attentions to a prayer for abiding with us by Josef Reinberger. All these performances shared with us by the Jugendkonzertchor der Chorakademie Dortmund, led by Felix Heitmann.

Bleib bei uns, an evening song. Bit of a contradiction on this Sunday morning, but we'll take it nonetheless because it reminds us of the people around us in our lives. That's music by Josef Reinberger. Before that, two pieces by Rudolf Mausberger, How Desolate the City Lies, and a setting of the Lord's Prayer. As we near the end of our first hour together here on White Light on Classic 107 for this Sunday, July the 12th, it's starting to get a little steeper as we continue along with our nature hike on this Sunday morning up Heart Mountain in Banff National Park. You can follow along with our hike by checking out the Classic 107 Instagram page. We're going to be sharing some pictures as we go through the morning. It's definitely getting a little bit steeper now. You can hear the wind as we get a little bit further up the trail. We'll have a bit of music without words so that we can catch our breath, courtesy of Felix Mendelssohn, performed by Michael Korstick.

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1: 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My name is Nolan Kaler. It's been already quite a hike as we continue along on this Sunday, July the 12th. We're going to be hearing some longer selections as we make our way through some difficult terrain on our shared audio nature hike for this Sunday morning. 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We have an hour of Ukrainian music on our way up the mountain, starting with this by Dmitry Bortnianski, Let My Prayer Arise, this performance shared with us by the Estonian Philharmonic Chamber Choir.

Paul Hillier leading the Estonian Philharmonic Chamber Choir in Let My Prayer Arise, music by Dmitri Bortnianski here on White Light on Classic 107. It's fun to root ourselves in tradition and music that has stood the test of time as we admire nature that has stood the test of time on our White Light nature walk, I guess if you want to call it that. That's also the case for this music by Nikolai Deletsky, one of the longest that we're going to be sharing here on White Light today. Music based on the Greek church music from the 9th century, which is still a key part of Christian traditions that you can find in Eastern Europe, like Greece or Ukraine. This comes to us from the 17th century. This is Nikolai Deletsky's Preportialis Octo Echos, performed by the Kyiv Lyatoshinsky Chamber Choir, led by a man no doubt named after some of the iconic views we're seeing. His name literally is Victor Iconic.

0: From masses to motets, anthems to offerings, this is White Light on Classic 107. Presented by Lode King Industries in Winkler. Since 1980, Lode King is your producer of a variety of hopper trailers and lots more.
1: Whether you're just waking up now or whether you are one of the people who have been with us at 6 o'clock, we're delighted to have you with us on White Light 4. This Sunday, July the 12th, we heard music just now by Nikolai Deletsky, the Preportialis Octoecos service performed by the Kyiv Lyatoshinsky Chamber Choir. As we continue along in our 7 o'clock hour, back to Bortnianski, whose music began this hour for us as we continue our hike up Heart Mountain here in Banff National Park. And it's a setting of Psalm 37, a piece of music and a setting of words that speak to homesickness, grief, and a fierce desire for justice. Some of the lower emotions that it's perfectly valid to feel as we listen to this music, especially performed by the Yurlov Academic Choir.

Stanislav Gusev leading the Yurilov Academic Choir in the Sacred Concerto No. 4 by Dmitri Boltnyansky, a setting of Psalm 137 here on White Light on Classic 107, enjoying some classical and Baroque offerings from Ukraine on this Sunday morning as we continue our nature hike here in Banff National Park. We next turn to an 18th century concerto from the composer who wrote nearly 30 works in this genre. I'm talking about Artemi Videl, the Chamber Choir of Kiev, sharing two pieces from this concerto, including Let Us Our Mouth Be Filled With Thy Praise, but first, I've Cried to the Lord.

Let our mouth be filled with thy praise. Music from the Concerto for Choir by Artemi Vidal, or one of the concertos for choir by Artemi Vidal, performed by the Chamber Choir Kyiv here on White Light on Classic 107. My name is Nolan Kaler. Be sure to follow along this morning with some of our nature hike views as we hike up Heart Mountain in Banff National Park. And you can find all of our Banff Center coverage over at classic107.com and the Classic 107 app. Just click on the nice big Banff Center button to find our stories. We next hear a more modern take on the Ukrainian Orthodox sound that we've been enjoying, courtesy of Roman Herko, the Vidubichi Church Chorus, led by Volodymyr Vimyar, joined by soloist Father Taras Koparenko to perform Only Begotten Son, but first, The Lord, O My Soul.

Only Begotten Son, from the works of Roman Herko, a composer doing his best to preserve the music of the Ukrainian Orthodox or Eastern Orthodox in a 21st century context. Before that, The Lord, O My Soul, performed by the Vidubichi Church Chorus, led by Volodymyr Vyemyar and Father Taras Kobarinko, here on White Light on Classic 107 as we continue our hike up Heart Mountain here in Banff National Park. You can follow along with us at our Instagram page or Facebook page if you want to see some of the striking imagery of the mountains on this Sunday morning. We'll turn our attentions to the Italian Baroque coming up in just a moment. We'll be hearing from Biagio Marini, but first, a couple of playful pieces by Viktor Kosenko from his collection of children's pieces performed by Natalia Shkoda.

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This is White Light on Classic 107. Music that sings across the centuries. 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The freedom to explore with the comforts of home. And your choice of Murphy or twin bed floor plans.

His Majesty's sackbuts and cornets, waking us up with a bit of brass on this Sunday morning. A sonata for four trombones by Biagio Marini here on White Light on Classic 107. My name is Nolan Kaler on a hike up Heart Mountain in Banff National Park right now, and we're taking you along with us either on an auditory journey accompanied by some of the greatest choral music ever written, or if you need a visual aid, follow along with us on our Facebook and Instagram pages, and you can see some of the images that I'm seeing as I'm hiking up this mountain on our stories. It's a place, certainly in the world, that is worthy of a Gloria, so that's exactly what we're going to do with the Cantus Coden and Concerto Palatino, sharing this Gloria by Claudio Monteverdi.

Music by Claudio Monteverdi, his glorious setting, performed by the Cantus Köln and Concerto Palatino, led by Konrad Junghennel, here on White Light on Classic 107. We're actually going to go a little bit further back than Monteverdi for our next piece as we continue our hike. This is music by Costanza Porta, incredibly complex, not unlike the way this hike is starting to go, really having to scramble over some rocks here as we go along. So we heard a Gloria just now, and we'll turn it to the end of the Mass setting with this Agnus Dei from Porta's Missa Ducalis Sanctus, performed by the Huelgas Ensemble.

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1: Great to have you with us on this Sunday, July the 12th, as we continue our hike up Heart Mountain here in Banff National Park. 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We'd also love to hear from you. What are some of the best choral music pieces for nature? You can always text us on our talk and text line, 204-336-1071. Two pieces now by Alessandro Strigio, music for the region between Italy's two beautiful rivers, the Arno and the Tiber. We will hear Caro Dolce Ben Mio, my dear sweet beloved, in just a moment. But first, O della bella Etruria, or of beautiful Etruria, the name of the region between those rivers, performed by I Fagiolini.

I Fagiolini, led by Robert Hollingworth, performing Caro Dolce Ben Mio, my dear, sweet, beloved. Before that, Ode la Bella Etruria, music that celebrates the region between Italy's two main rivers, the Arno and the Tiber, here on White Light on Classic 107. We can see a river in the distance. If we really squint, we're really getting high up here as we hike along here on White Light up Heart Mountain here in Banff National Park. So, given that it's about to get a little bit steep, I think the next move is to play one of the most beloved

Italian Baroque choral pieces ever written. A little bit of motivation for us, no matter what we might be doing on this Sunday morning. It's the best known setting of three that Vivaldi made of the Dixit Dominus, music of motivation here on White Light, performed by the King's Consort and Choir.

the King's Consort and Choir led by Robert King, performing Antonio Vivaldi's best-known setting of the Dixit Dominus here on White Light on Classic 107. My name is Nolan Kaler. We're going to continue along on our hike up Heart Mountain here in Banff National Park. We'll be hearing from some of our favorite regular contributors in just a little while, including the Church of the Way Choir and soloists and the R. Nathaniel Dett Chorale. Always good to get the spirituals in to White Light, but not before we hear this canzone number 18 in D major, La Cavaliera, music by Tarquinio Merula, performed by Le Barracuda.

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1: Just over the halfway point here on White Light on Classic 107 for this Sunday, July the 12th, and it's just over the halfway point for our nature hike on the show this morning as we continue to broadcast from Banff National Park. We're hiking up Heart Mountain this morning together. Follow along with us on our Facebook and Instagram pages if you'd like to see some of the images that we are seeing this morning that accompany the music for us. And we also love to hear from you about how this music is soundtracking your day. Send us a text on our talk and text line, 204-336-1071. Some of our very favorite ensembles keeping us company in this hour, starting with the Robert Shaw Festival Singers,

The Robert Shaw Festival Singers, led by the man himself, Robert Shaw, with Soon One Morning. Same train, and just now, Lord, if I got my ticket here on White Light on Classic 107. My name is Nolan Kaler, and we're so delighted to have you along with us on this Sunday morning, especially as we share music by some of our very favorite ensembles, helping to bring a little bit of comfort as this trail becomes a little bit steeper here on Heart Mountain in Banff National Park. Follow along with us on our social media pages to see some of the images that we are seeing this morning so you can get a real sense for what White Light is about today. Up next, we have the Tabernacle Choir and Orchestra at Temple Square, led by Mac Wilberg, a couple of pieces of their own that we love to perform, including Saints Bound for Heaven, but first, down to the river to pray.

Saints Bound for Heaven, music performed by the Tabernacle Choir and Orchestra at Temple Square, led by Mac Wilberg. Before that, Down to the River to Pray, here on White Light on Classic 107, a piece that feels a little counterintuitive, seeing as we're going up, not down, as we hike up Heart Mountain on this Sunday morning edition of the program, broadcasting from Banff National Park. We've got more fitting mountain music coming up here in just a moment, but I think we need some more music of support for those who need a hand like me. We'll hear from the Church of the Way choir and soloists performing Seek Ye the Lord, but first, Precious Lord, Take My Hand.

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1: Great to have you with us on this Sunday morning, whether you're dialed in on 107.1 FM or streaming us from wherever you may be in the world over at classic107.com and on the Classic 107 app. My name is Nolan Kaler, still trying to get to the peak of Heart Mountain. Tricky job to talk about music and walk at the same time, especially when it's a little bit steep, but having you all with me this morning is giving me some good energy. I thought it might be appropriate, given where we are, to share some mountain hymns arranged by Alice Parker. We'll hear 4 of the 8 arranged by Alice Parker, performed by the Gloriae Dei Cantores Ensemble. We'll hear Foundation, Vernon, I Will Arise, but first, something I really don't want to be feeling right now personally, resignation.

It's Elizabeth C. Patterson conducting. Before that, we heard Vernon, I Will Arise, and Resignation here on White Light on Classic 107. Of course, those were American mountain hymns that we just heard here on the program. And I think we can revert to some Canadian scenery as we continue hiking through Banff National Park. So we'll turn it over to the Nathaniel Dett Chorale to share music by their namesake. We'll hear O Holy Lord and Let Us Cheer the Weary Traveler. Again, very apt for this Sunday, for me anyway. But first, this setting of the Ave Maria.

Wonderful arrangements there by R. Nathaniel Dett, performed by the choir that bears his name. We just heard O Holy Lord, Let Us Cheer the Weary Traveler, and an Ave Maria setting on White Light on Classic 107. One of our very favorite things to do here on the show, no matter where we might be broadcasting from, is sharing spirituals with you, and especially when they are arranged by William Dawson and performed by the St. Olaf Choir. We'll hear Every Time I Feel the Spirit, Ezekiel Saw the Wheel, in his caro. But first, Ain't It That Good News?

0: Every time I feel the spirit, performed by the St. Olaf Choir, arranged by William Dawson, here on White Light. Before that, Ezekiel saw the wheel in his carrow and into that good news. My name is Nolan Kaler. We're coming up to our penultimate hour, and that means we'll be sharing a cantata by J.S. Bach in the next little while. Canzona also joining us on the show, but let's do a bit of a comparison as we continue our hike up Heart Mountain here in Banff National Park. This is the Cantus Ensemble performing their arrangement of Every Time I Feel the Spirit.
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0: Our second to last hour together, the time has simply flown by as we have hiked up Heart Mountain here in Banff National Park as part of our ongoing broadcasting alongside the Banff Center for Arts and Creativity this month. My name is Nolan Kaler. Wherever you may be in the world, no matter how you might be tuned in, we're delighted that you could join us today. Our featured cantata by J.S. Bach is coming up here in just a little bit. We'll also be hearing from Canzona this hour, but first, this from Michael Pretorius, a setting of a tribute to Maria Magdalena, or Mary Magdalene. But first, great music for those of you still in bed on this Sunday. A piece called Der Tag vertreibt die Finsternacht, The Day Dispels the Night.

The Huelgas Ensemble sharing a tribute to Mary Magdalene on this Sunday morning. Before that, Der Tag vertreibt die Finsternacht, The Day Dispels the Night. Both pieces by Michael Pretorius here on White Light on Classic 107, coming at you from Banff National Park. We'll hear from the other Pretorius, Hieronymus Pretorius, before the hour is out. And as we keep on talking about light dispelling the night, we've got music that can maybe also speak to the night for those of you feeling a little bit lower on this Sunday morning. That's totally great. We're so glad that you could join us, whatever you might be feeling today. These pieces come to us from the Psalms and Christ-like songs from Nuremberg in 1607, composed by Hans Leo Hassler, the Corrente Ensemble, performing Ehre sei dem Vater bis dem Sohn, Glory be to the Father and to the Son, O bei uns ist der Sünde, whether with us is the hour, und ob es wert bis in die Nacht, and whether it's worth it to stay up late into the night. But first, aus tiefer Not schrei ich zu dir, out of deep distress I cry to you.

Er sei dem Vater bis dem Sohn. Glory be to the Father and to the Son. From Hans Leo Hassler's Psalms and Christ-like Songs, composed in Nuremberg in 1607, and performed for us by the Corendit Ensemble here on White Light on Classic 107. As we get passed on the trail by mountain bikers, if you can believe it, somehow on this trail. I don't know how they got that up here. My name is Nolan Kaler. Before that, weather with us is the hour. Ob bei uns ist der Sünde. Und ob es wird bis in die Nacht. And whether it's worth it to stay up late into the night. But first, aus tiefer Not schrei ich zu dir. Let off that block. Out of deep distress, I cry to you. It's good to always to have a bit of a taste of home, I think, as we continue broadcasting from Banff National Park. So, the unofficial ensemble of White Light Canzona is up next. We'll hear Lobe den Herren, den machtigen König, praise to the Lord Almighty. Die Zeit ist kurz, o Mensch, sei weise. The time is short, o soul, be wise. But first, Savior, lead your child, no matter what trails, physical or otherwise, you might be hiking today. Heiland, führe du dein Kind.

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1: Wonderful to have you with us on this Sunday morning, July the 12th, here on White Light on Classic 107. I know that squirrel that you might be hearing is maybe less of a fan of the program, but hey, squirrels can't appreciate the music the way that we can. My name is Nolan Kaler, broadcasting from almost all the way up Heart Mountain now here in Banff National Park. You can find pictures over at the Classic 107 Instagram page to accompany the music that we're hearing this morning, or else follow us on Facebook as well. It's time now for our full cantata by J.S. Bach, something that we do every Sunday here on the program. This week we hear his ninth cantata, Es ist das Heil uns kommen her, it is our salvation come here to us. Music rooted in this idea that deeds alone, the things that we do in our lives, can't only help us. They alone cannot protect us. There's something else that's missing in our works. And it's worth considering as we listen to the Bach Collegium Japan, led by Masaki Suzuki, with soloists Hanna Blazakova, Peter Kui, Gert Turk, and Robin Blaze.

soloists Hanna Blazakova, Peter Kui, Gerd Turk, and Robin Blaze, alongside the Bach Collegium Japan, conducted by Masaki Suzuki, performing J.S. Bach's Cantata No. 9, Es ist das Heil uns kommen, Herr. It is our salvation come here to us, here on White Light on Classic 107. My name is Nolan Kaler. If you'll recall, we began this hour of our musical nature hike with music by Michael Pretorius. Now we hear another Pretorius, Hieronymus Pretorius, with music for those of you still waking up on this Sunday morning. Arise, make haste, my beloved. Surge propra amica mea. This performance by the Balthasar Neumann Choir and Ensemble.

Pablo Heras Casado, leading the Balthazar Neumann Choir and Ensemble in Hieronymus Praetorius' Surge Propera, Amica Mea. Arise, make haste, my beloved. And I'm trying to do that myself as we continue our nature hike up Heart Mountain here in Banff National Park. Follow along with us on the Classic 107 Instagram and Facebook pages if you'd like to see some pictures of our nature hike from one of the most inspiring and beautiful places, certainly in Canada, if not the world. We'll be switching over to the instrumental side of things in the next hour of the program. We'll hear from Johannes Brahms in just a moment. But first, Ken Zona joins us once again for a couple of hymns to take us to our final hour together on White Light.

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1: Into the final hour we go on White Light for this Sunday, July the 12th of 2026. My name is Nolan Kaler. So glad that you could join us here today as we nearly are at the top of our hike. My plan was to do this kind of over the span of our hike together today, but goodness knows, I think I would be in trouble if I tried to do this while descending

the mountain, so maybe we'll just leave it for now. You can find pictures of our time out here in the meantime over at the Classic 107 Instagram page or Facebook page. And we want to hear from you this morning as well. What's some great choral music that reminds you of nature? Get in touch with us at our talk and text line 204-336-1071. We're switching over to the instrumental side of things for our final hour together today. Music by Johannes Brahms, which maybe shows us a little bit of his incompleteness. No, that's the wrong word. His music's ability to be interpreted. Let me explain. In a letter that he wrote to Clara Schumann, he said, "I always write only half sentences, and the reader must supply the other half." So this music might mean something completely different to you in your setting today than it does to me as I continue this hike. We'll finish the sentence in different ways. Isn't that beautiful?

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1: Nearly towards the end of our time together on this Sunday, July the 12th on White Light on Classic 107, we are now officially at the top of Harp Mountain on this Sunday morning as we continue our nature hike in Banff National Park, something we'll be doing throughout the month of July as we continue broadcasting from the Banff Center for Arts and Creativity. We just heard the Chicago Symphony Orchestra, led by Daniel Barenboim, performing Johannes Brahms' Second Symphony here on White Light on Classic 107. We'll turn it over next to Carl Reinicke, who has some music of some energy. Well, first an acknowledgement of maybe some slower pace that we might need on this Sunday for whatever reason, but then music to get us a bit more motivated from his Cello Sonata No. 3 in G major, performed by Martin Rummel and Roland Kruger.

Roland Kruger and Martin Rummel sharing music by Carl Reinecke from his third cello sonata, bringing us to the end of White Light on this Sunday, July the 12th, here on Classic 107. My name is Nolan Kaler, and that might be the highest that this program has ever gone, really. We're literally 1,000 meters up from where we first started back at 6 o'clock, and whether you've joined us for that entire journey or just little bits of it, we're grateful to you this Sunday. I'll be back with Weekend at the Opera and Paul Brook Weens of Quadrant Private Wealth to share some of the great choruses from opera coming up at 4 o'clock this afternoon, and I'll be back on Morning Light on Monday, July the 13th, beginning at 6 o'clock, so stay tuned for that. 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The Oslo Philharmonic Wind Soloists performing this movement, the final movement of that serenade. Have a great rest of your Sunday.

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1: Well, hello there. Welcome once again to Weekend at the Opera here on Classic 107. My name is Nolan Kaler.
2: And I'm Paul Brook Weens.
1: We always love it, Paul, when listeners send in their suggestions for episode ideas.
2: And this is a great one.
1: And this is a really, really great one. We got a suggestion in from Matt, who says, we get a lot of solo arias on the show. No shade, of course, but what did he say? Let's show some love to the masses, I think were his exact words. Uh-huh. So we get choruses
2: amazing
1: as our subject for today. Plenty of amazing pieces that we get to share. Some you might know, some I almost guarantee there's one that people will not know at all.
2: Yes.
1: So that's coming up a little bit later on, but we'll start off with Ludwig van Beethoven, his only opera, Fidelio.
2: And the overture from Fidelio. Yeah, he wrote exactly one opera, and he very nearly wrote it three or four times.
1: Yeah.
2: Fidelio cost him more drafts

0: more revisions and more sleepless frustration than probably anything else he had ever written.
1: Yeah.
0: He was a symphonist who found the human voice the hardest instrument of all to wrangle, but here we are.
1: Here we are. So we'll hear one of the beloved choruses from Fidelio in just a little bit. But first, here is the aforementioned overture, Eugen Joachim leading the Bavarian Radio Symphony Orchestra.

0: Eugen Joachim leading the Bavarian Radio Symphony Orchestra in the overture to Ludwig van Beethoven's Fidelio here on Weekend at the Opera, getting us going on this weekend. We've got one of the beloved choruses from Fidelio up next, because when I was planning all this out, Paul, I couldn't let this one go because it is just such a spine-tingling thing to listen to, the Prisoner's Chorus, which comes near the end of Act 1.
1: Oh, welche Lust, or oh, what joy. Men come out blinking, half afraid to speak above a whisper, and the music does the most extraordinary thing, really. It stays quiet.
0: Yeah.
1: To mimic what should actually be happening, because they need to stay quiet.
0: Yes.
1: Beethoven understood that real relief is hushed and not loud, and the big sound would be a lie here.
0: Yeah. What I always love about this is the story of how Fidelio was the first piece performed at the Vienna State Opera House after it was reconstructed after the destruction of the Second World War. And this was a moment after all of the bombing, after all of the suffering, that this could be a moment where people could say this opera house and this world can heal. The Atlanta Symphony Orchestra and chorus led by Robert Shaw, joined by a couple of soloists in its ranks, Carl Dent and Kevin Maynor, for O welche Lust.

0: Oh, welche Lust, from Ludwig van Beethoven's Fidelio. Such a powerful piece of music to share here on Weekend at the Opera, here on Classic 107. We'll be turning our attentions to some less familiar works for the chorus coming up in just a moment.
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0: Rolling right along here on Weekend at the Opera, here on Classic 107. Great to have you with us as we celebrate the choruses of the opera. A great suggestion from Matt for this weekend. If you have a suggestion, we'd love to hear from you. 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You can also always send us an email, info@classic107.com, or get in touch with us on our Facebook and Instagram pages. Our next chorus is one of celebration to contrast the sort of stark realities of Beethoven's Fidelio. It comes to us courtesy of Pyotr Ilyich Tchaikovsky.
1: Yes, the Peasants' Chorus is from Eugene Onegin. And here it's two short choruses with the villagers arriving to pay their respects. The first is a brisk walking song, Feet on a Wooden Bridge, and the second spills into a dance. I have had the pleasure of singing these before, so they're right in my mind, but they are not as well known as many other choruses.
0: Absolutely, but you'll be glad that we shared them with you, I think, on this weekend. So we will hear the John Aldus Choir joining the orchestra of the Royal Opera House Covent Garden, led by Georg Schulte.

0: Georg Schulze leading the John Aldus Choir and the Orchestra of the Royal Opera House Covent Garden in the Peasants' Choruses from Act 1 of Eugene Onegin here on Weekend at the Opera, here on Classic 107. Something quite different here next, staying with that sort of Eastern European operatic tradition from around the same time that Onegin was written, but something very, very different in its tone from Modest Mussorgsky.
1: Yes, Boris Godunov, the coronation scene, the crowd is much bigger than what it was in the on Eugene Onegin, and the stakes are much higher. It opens with a new tsar being crowned in Moscow's Kremlin, and the whole of Russia, it seems, has turned out to cheer, and that's what we see here. The first sound is bells. Mussorgsky builds the famous pealing out of two clashing chords that grind against each other, so the bells sound enormous and a little wild. Almost too much.
0: Yeah.
1: But no composer ever made a happy public moment feel quite so uneasy.
0: It's very apt to describe it as almost too much as well, because honestly, Boris Godunov is one of the shows that I struggle with the most because it is so unwieldy, and it's just so, it feels like you're watching a piece of drama made out of iron. Like you just, you, it's hard to move. It's a big machine, but it is certainly worth experiencing nonetheless. So we will hear once again from the Atlanta Symphony Orchestra and Chorus, led by Robert Shaw.

0: The coronation scene from Modest Mussorgsky's Boris Godunov, performed by the Atlanta Symphony Orchestra and chorus led by Robert Shaw here on Weekend at the Opera on Classic 107. Paul, you might detect a little bit of excitement in my voice here. I am so excited that we get to share this next piece, which comes courtesy of the Danish composer Rud Langgaard.
1: Amazing. Thank you for saying that. Antichrist?
0: Antichrist, yes.
1: Antichrist. Yes. There we go. Almost nobody knows this.
0: No, I would guarantee that if you do know this, text in and tell me that you know it, because I'd be amazed.
1: But it's half the reason to play it, right?
0: Yeah.
1: He was a... is a Danish composer, an organist out of the windy west coast of Jutland, who spent his life convinced the world had lost its way and was not listening to the people who could say so.
0: Yeah.
1: So this is his one opera. He called it a church opera, and an alternate title was The Scenes from the Last Judgment.
0: Yes.
1: So Antichrist. Right. There we go.
0: Exactly. Yeah. So you see... in this kind of convoluted drama, the Antichrist confronting people and their sins, and eventually what we are going to hear is the finale, which, spoiler alert, the Antichrist is eventually defeated and the world's people rise up literally in this sort of post-life joy, this sort of primordial existence where they exist as one with the universe around them. Langgaard, very much influenced by the idea of the music of the spheres and the resonating frequencies of planets.
1: Okay.
0: So that also factors a lot into this music, which we will get to hear today, performed by the Danish National Symphony Orchestra, conducted by Thomas Dalsgaard and the Danish National Choir. We're also going to hear from Helene Gieris as the mystical voice and Morten Sørbøle as the voice of God.

0: the finale to Ruth Langlois' Antichrist here on Weekend at the Opera on Classic 107. The Danish National Choir and National Symphony Orchestra conducted by Thomas Dalsgaard. We also heard Helene Gerris as the mystical voice and Morten Sorbala as the voice of God. I think we can do something a little bit more familiar coming up here, Paul, that maybe people will actually know. That's ahead after this.
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0: Coming to the end of this episode of Weekend at the Opera here on Classic 107. If you have thoughts on this week's episode, be sure to send us an email, info@classic107.com. 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
7: And I would say that this is one of my favorite episodes we've done. And the reason why is because as a part of the community, many people have sung in choruses,
0: yeah,
7: but many have not had the opportunity to sing as soloists or sing an aria or things like that. So this will resonate far and wide in the community because they have been a part of this before rather than

0: just viewing it from the stage or from the audience.
1: Yeah, it's artistry that also deserves to be celebrated, but isn't quite done so as often. So
0: that's very
1: this
0: true.
1: Is a great way to pay tribute to this very crucial part as well of any opera that needs these kinds of voices to move the plot forward and to be able to have this, well, this ancient Greek connection too to drama that helps to keep things moving along here in a way that maybe audiences don't realize, but certainly can appreciate.
0: Yes.
1: One final chorus, I think, Paul, and one of the most beloved in the operatic tradition from Giuseppe Verdi's Nabucco.
0: Va pensiero means go, thoughts on golden wings. The whole chorus sings almost the entire thing in unison, one long line as if the whole people had only one voice left and were spending it carefully.
1: And so they did carefully, but powerfully. If you
0: yes.
1: think about the history of this piece and what it has meant, especially to the Italian people, it played a huge part in the Risorgimento, or the reunification of Italy in the mid-19th century, and indeed was briefly considered as its national anthem.
0: It still is
1: sort of an unofficial national anthem. And it's so worthy of that title.
0: When Verdi was buried, the crowd in the streets actually began to sing this on their own, which would be such a powerful
1: testament.
0: Yeah,
1: exactly. We will hear the Vienna State Opera Chorus performing Va Pensiero to bring us to the end of this edition of Weekend at the Opera. Until next time, my name is Nolan Kaler.
0: And I'm Paul Brook-Weens, and happy singing.

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0: Hello, my name is Carson Natras, and I am the artistic director of Winnipeg's Rainbow Stage. I love singing, dancing, and acting, and nothing gets me singing and dancing in the morning like Winnipeg's Classic 107.
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